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We are thrilled to represent the Broadway community in this international collaboration.

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0: 双簧管清亮的音色让德里伯的歌剧拉克美的旋律变得更有韵味，就像歌曲的名字那样，花之二重唱。不过今晚担任对唱的是双簧管和竖琴这两件特色乐器。双簧管让我感受到了田园牧歌般的风味，甜美纯净，一点也不娇柔造作，非常富有表现力，令人叹服。也的确，双簧管所演奏的这些如歌的旋律少了原本的激情，却多了一份纯净，听了更让人心旷神怡。
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1: 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Erica Henningsen, Will Blum, and I are so excited to share the music of Jerome Kern and Cole Porter for this concert organized by FM 94.7 Shanghai Radio at the Majestic Theater. We are thrilled to represent the Broadway community in this international collaboration.